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Attention 695 Lake Ave, extinguished fire. Time out, 2010.

0: Engine 6, Harlan. Cat, you headed to 95 Lake Ave. 95 Lake Ave. It's going to be apartment 3, which is on the second floor. Call the state he had a fire inside his oven. He believes the fire is out. House is full of smoke and ansel. 95 Lake Ave, apartment 3.
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Engine 4, we're going to the corner of Bellevue and Chandler, 62 Bellevue. 34-year-old male laid out and unbreathing.

0: Andrew Porter, filing. Filing. Andrew Porter's on arrival. Also, can you update the medics? The person is awake and alert.
1: Received, Abbott. You want me to back him off?
0: Not yet. We're just checking him out now.
1: Received, Abbott.

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1: 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Alarm company reporting first floor smoke. 11 Paul Revere Road.
2: 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We'll be responding.

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Dodge and Engine 8, 7 Stevens, Louisville Street, first responder. Against Engine 8, 17 Melville Street, first responder, timeout 2054. Section Ladder 6, 38 Hilda Street for the CO alarm. Against Ladder 6, 38 Hilda Street for the CO alarm, timeout is 2054.

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0: Tylenol.
1: Hilda Street, 38 Hilda, probably the left side of the duplex. As I'm reporting, the alarms are sounding on and off. They are not currently sounding. I would, that's about

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1: Enginette, 1717 Melville Street, apartment number 1. 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
0: 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We are also on arrival.
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0: we parked pretty far up Melville. 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It's down the end of the street. 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

0: Angie 13 to fire one.
1: 13, you're headed to the area, 128 Chandler Street, 128 Chandler. One call came in, says it's across the street in a parking lot for a male laid out. Another one said that looks like there's a female in a wheelchair with him. He's unresponsive. Might be on the Piedmont Street side. 128 Chandler Street.
0: 13, Angie.

0: Parlor, Mines 11. Yeah, CN Charlotte. RISP. Love you, John. Receive.
1: Engine 13.
0: Well,
1: we're on ride.
0: You're on scene, 2131, be advised you have close.

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1: Bravo.
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1: Coastal 1 clear, 322 engine.
0: 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He's awake.
1: Received. 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

0: 35 Main Street. 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Well, we can fill out letter 3.
1: Where do you take that?
0: Where is he?
2: Attention to ladder 3, disregard Main Street, main and quarters, engine 13, took it on the air. Again, ladder 3, disregard main and quarters at 2135.
1: Engine 13, fire on.
0: 455 Main Street. W workers reporting a white male, black hat, armed with a knife, possibly stabbed another male in City Hall common area. Male's bleeding from an unknown area from his body. Everyone's headed that way. Going to be staging for police. 455 Main Street in the comments.
1: We see 13 Avenue will be staging.
3: Hey, it's over the years, man.
0: Where's he? We're going to be with him 13 Avenue staging.

0: 13 answer.
1: Be by the gravestones on the common. You're all set to go in.
0: 3-3.
1: Fire alarm to the message responder, City Hall. Did you copy that? You'd be all set, police agency.
2: 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Engine 11 to fire alarm. Fire alarm. On arrival. 21 to you.
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1: 1574 Esther Street, it's going to be the third floor. Resident from the second floor calling. States the third floor's alarms are sounding, no smoke, no fire. States no one lives on that floor. They did try to contact their landlord, they are not answering.
0: Engine 15 has that, we're responding.

0: June 15, the firearm. I have a number and a name for you for landlord here for this address. It's Gabriel, G-A-B-R-I-E-L. 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Phone number, 508-663-7152. 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There are some high-wire ones up there still active. We took the other ones out of service. But he needs to get over here pronto and address the ones that are killed.
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0: Believe it's 3 1/4. It's a wrong address. It's going to be 237 Chandler.
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0: 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Should be outside for a 50-year-old female, difficulty breathing. Asthma attack, no inhaler.
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0: parliamentary for? 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Cool.
1: Medic 4 has it. Available returning.
0: Yeah, 2213. 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

0: 2 7 Parish Ave. Male, passed out, is awake now, throwing up. 7 Parish Ave.
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0: Breathing.

0: didn't see the fire alarm. Problem. Could you send PD over here? There is a car on the corner of Stockton and Fairbanks. Colorado plate. E as in Echo, K as in Kansas, S as in Salt, L as in Larry, 30 is the license plate. It is literally hanging into Fairbanks, Parkland, Stockton. We cannot make a right. We cannot make a left-hand turn off Fairbanks, and I don't think anything outside of a small compact car will be able to make this turn. And it's unoccupied.
1: Out of car.
0: Honda CX-5. Rizzi, this plate. Echo Kansas, Salt, Larry 30.
1: Receive. PD has it. May take a little bit. They got nobody right now.

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0: 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And then he said he was sleeping.
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1: Scott 4, you're responding to 29 Duncan at building 10 through 12 with engine 7, engine 12, ladder 1. It's going to be the Wexford Village general fire for buildings 10 through 12.
0: 29 Duncan, 10 through 12, responding.
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0: 4. 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No smoke, no fire, same.
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0: We're arriving. Large three-story apartment building. Alarm sounding, nothing showing. We are thanks for investigating. Hold the car assignment. 7-S
1: Command. 7-S
0: Command
1: with nothing showing. Going the offense, investigating at 2319.

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1: Harlem is in command.
0: Police is complete. No unusual hazards. We just gained entry now.
1: Received 360 complete. We just gained entry at 2321.

0: Man, follow up. I was reading Zone 2, Building 12. Still that reading.
1: Panel reading Zone 2 and Building 12, still investigating at 2323.
2: Ladder 1 is level 1.
0: Command the final one. We'll find the activated detector. We can release all the companies. Send it to handle.
1: Received, I have up. All companies off on Duncan and clear turn, holding engine 7 only. 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Moving to Charlie at 2323.

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1: Are you still listening?
0: So we left building 10 and we heard the alarm going off in building 2 and 4 as well. So we're investigating that right now.
1: Chris?
0: Call for this one?
1: They just called.
0: What is that?
1: They just called.
0: Okay, you leave it with just that. We're investigating. You don't need to make a fuel one.
1: Risky.

0: I just have the file on my Charlotte.
1: Follow.
0: So you can create an incident for this one if you haven't already. There's nothing going on here. The system is reset. Do you have a responsible party?
1: I was probably looking for a responsible party.

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0: Got a hold of a Merrick. He said he can head that way, but it'll be about an hour.
1: Okay.

0: We watched the building over 5 times. There's no issue here. This must be an ongoing issue with the alarm. One of the residents said it's been ringing in for a long time. So he let the responsible party know he will have to get the system looked at.
1: Receive. He said he was headed that way. All right, I'll let him know.
0: Yeah, you can let him know. It's still ringing, but 7's going to be clear and available.
1: Receive. 7, you're available. 2249.

0: 4 or 5 times. There's no issue here. This must be an ongoing issue with the alarm. One of the residents said it's been ringing in for a long time. So he let the response department know he will have to get the system looked at.
1: Chris, he said he was headed that way. All right, I'll let him know.
0: Yeah, you can let him know. It's the alarm's still ringing, but 7's going to be clear and available.
1: Chris, 7, you're available, 2249.

0: fella. Just to confirm, so he knows too, we did go for a reset multiple times, and it keeps going back into alarm. But there's obviously an issue.
1: Brucey, I let him know.

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1: 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He's not on blood thinners. 87 Country Club, apartment 82.
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1: 11, you're headed to 70 Rywood Circle. It's going to be apartment 120. Headed there for a 96-year-old female, fell, back pain, unable to get up. 70 Rywood Circle, 120.

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Did you see the fire alarm? Problem. Engine 2's on for Endicott. Engine 2, it's going to be 29 Endicott on the Siegel Street side. Headed there for a mail laid out, unknown breather status. 29 Endicott, Siegel Street side. Engine 2, I have a responder.

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1: I'm in the area of police investigating.
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1: Well, 153 Main Street, apartment 217, residence, it's alarm sounding just in here, or that's not no fire.
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Ladder 1 filling in, 31 Ridge Street, for the first responder. Time out 204.

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1: Engine 5, you're going to Salvation Army, 72 Cambridge Street. It's going to be the back office on the first floor. 23-year-old female, dizzy, pale, about to pass out.

0: Cop 3 final.
1: Car 3, you're on a 72 Grove Street. It's going to be the Courtyard Marriott with all of headquarters. It's going to be a zone 993 thermal fire, no responders.
0: This is the zone 993 thermal fire. Cop 3 has it.

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0: Engine 16 is on scene, four-story hotel. No alarm sounding, no one evacuating. No smoke, no fire. We're going to be in the offensive strategy, hold the current assignment. All company stage upon arrival. We'll have Grove Street commands.
1: 16, you have Grove Command, having all companies stage upon arrival. We're going to be investigating at 627.
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0: Wait, did Marlon throw a ball up?
1: Marlon.
0: Oh, they're having an issue here. Their air conditioner is leaking into a smoke detector. They're going to have someone come in if the maintenance is on the way or come in to check it out. We can break this down. We'll go to Charlie.
1: Chris, you have all companies off on Grove, can clear return, holding engine 16 only. Again, all companies at the Marriott can clear, holding 16 only, moving to Charlie at 6:30.

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0: Yeah, there's a definite problem with the alarm system here. I'm going to talk to them, see if they can call their alarm company and get someone here sooner.
1: We're going to take that, but...

0: 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We'll be probably available.
1: Received, I have a, you are available at 6:33.

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0: 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Did they say if they were going on alert with their alarm company at all?
1: I told her to call.
0: Wait a second, I figured that. I'm going to fire alarm to car 3.

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0: Per Chief Judge, can I just send you back over to 72 Grove Precautionary? Thank you.
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1: Yep, they called their alarm company, told them they were going to telephone alert.
0: If the alarm company calls back, I will advise them. 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
1: Engine 2, in the area of 5 Castle, between 5 and 7, and have a female face down, unresponsive, unknown, breathing on the sidewalk.
0: Engine 2 has that, we're responding.
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1: You do as that. 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Thank you.
0: You're welcome. Fire alarm bay 12.
1: Hold on.
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0: We have a single-story Stop and Shop-like building. Nothing showing. Engine 11 will be investigating. Engine 11 will have command on the West Willis Tree side.
1: Nothing showing. You have command 718.

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Ladder, take the fire off. Ladder 6 back and forth. I-6, you're back, 731.

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1: 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You're back, Farmer. Five on arrival. Are you figuring around?
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0: Hotel, Fort Charlotte.
1: Well,
0: we're off of Portland Street. Go ahead with the update.
1: With engine 13, engine 2, ladder 3, 26 Portland Street, they're receiving a general fire alarm and holding.
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1: 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Alarm sounding, no smoke fire.
0: 7 has responded. On the mission radio report.
2: On arrival, large two-story apartment building. Doesn't look like the alarm's just sounding. We're going to investigate. Offensive, we'll have Portland Street Command.
1: No alarm sounding, 747.
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0: have for the weekend? Alright, why don't you at least tonight, two stories, nothing unusual. We do have our strobes flashing over here. Cal 4 is on arrival. We've come in with 13 while they're investigating.
1: Receive 748.

0: Panels reading 15 Salem Street, smoke detector in the basement. I believe one of the other groups had the same problem last week.
1: Air issued.
2: You're arriving 749.

0: Coming in engine 2.
1: 2, answer.
0: We're going to count from over here and see if they can connect. Can you go check that other address for us while we're doing that?
1: Appreciate it.

0: Commander Car 4.
1: Okay, Commander.
0: Yeah, she, there's no access to the lodge side from here.
1: See, Fender 2 is probably over there by now.
2: Ma'am, we gained access to 15 Salem, Nunciata Reach, 15 Salem Street, Beacon. We're investigating now. Photos.

0: South Florida, come in.
1: Come in.
0: Yeah, do you have a responsible party with you?
1: That's a negative, Chief, because there's no alarm sounding on this side at all, just the panel.
0: There, Chief. South Florida, Fallon. Yeah, can you see if you can locate a body from 15 Salem Street?
2: Receive.
3: Agent Steve, come in.
1: Come in.
2: You're going to have bolt lock or whatnot.
1: Okay, receive.

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1: Command answer.
0: Engine 2 can handle.
1: Okay, receive. Do you want me to try to reset over there?
0: Yeah, sure. Go for a reset on your... We have an annunciator here as well if that doesn't work.

0: Engine 7, a fire alarm.
1: Pilot.
0: Yeah, we're here with maintenance now. We're going to head up to building 29. Check that out as well.
1: Okay. Can you get a better responsible party number from them when you're done?
0: Yes. I'll send it over when we're done.

0: Identify alarm. We should have a reset. You can return all companies.
1: Okay, received. Are you on the radio?
0: Responsible fire just walked up. Thank you.
1: Can you grab their info for us? Ours is quite updated.
0: Our phone number, fire alarm.
1: Yeah, go ahead with it.
0: Are we? 414-3429. Alberto.
1: Reason. Thank you.

0: Central Company, standby for the morning test of the Jackson paging system, followed by the weather. File.
1: Yeah, I have that contact info when you're ready. Phone number is 774-548-3137. Mm-hmm. And the name is Merrick.
0: Very easy, thank you.
1: 7 to fire alarm, we're going to be clear and available. Building number 4 is going to remain in alarm.
0: Ramp wind 68 miles per hour. 75. He's working group 1. Deputy Chief is going to be car 2, Mosley. Or car 3 is Chief Judge, South car 4, Chief Harding. Safety Captain is Captain Corrales. Now, I'm with Chicago 801.
2: South 4 to Corrales. South 4 is back and close.
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2: 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Again, that's going to be Engine 8, Engine 11, Ladder 6, Car 3, 69 Tacoma Street on the Central Station. 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
1: 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It's going to be at the Curtis Apartments receiving a general fire alarm. 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

0: 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No signs of smoke or fire. We're going to be in the offensive investigative strategy. Hold current assignment.
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1: 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Any 69-year-old female following with a head strike.
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1: 36 Abbott Street is going to be in the parking lot behind the house. We have two people sleeping in a blue BMW. 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
1: 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Filing Engine 8, I'm here. 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
1: Tiffany, a fire alarm.
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0: Harlan, I just told on you.
1: 9-11.

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1: Yep, Asian. Office building and library. PD on the scene advising it. I think it was set off by a bus. No smoke or fire reported.
2: Ladder 6, engine 11.
1: Engine 11.
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1: Hey, dude. 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
2: File answering 11.
1: We are in 3-story college. 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Ladder 6 is going around to the seaside. Engine 11, we have command.
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0: computer filing. Steve's on the air.
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1: Wow.
0: 2 miles for Queen Street.
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0: Okay.

0: Harlan.
1: In service, the district.
0: Anthony.

0: Bye, Los Angeles.
1: Hey,
0: right. Check for local alarm at Bachelor Boulevard.
1: Engineer, how's that?
0: Engineer, dispatch on the air to 1 Basswood Boulevard for a local alarm. Again, engineer, dispatch on the air to 1 Basswood Boulevard for a local alarm. 939. 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Alarm, smoker fire.
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1: Where is he?
2: Following the car 3. Chief, Chief Tacoma is coming in again. Do you want us to send precautionary or?
3: Yeah, just send one company as a precautionary.
2: Okay, it's going to be at the New Start Center, first floor. 73-year-old female who fell, bleeding from the face.
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2: Nine answering, Catherine.
1: Yeah, were you guys inside the building?

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0: Well, fuck, call my street.
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0: Island Engine 8. I spoke to the resident. She advised, she thinks she went to the wrong address. She's on the corner of Hillsboro and Longmeadow, where the gate is for Basswood Boulevard.
1: Okay, receive. We're heading over there now.
0: 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She'll let you in.

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0: Parag with Eva. Ladder 3 to fire alarm. Fire alarm, ladder 3 will be on the air.
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0: This is the same call in this area. They are working on the system and they are trying to give people a phone number. They'll be contacting you. They just want to be clear and available.
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0: 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I'll let you know once we've concluded for the day.
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0: 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Spanish interpreters.
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1: And 11, 45 Harley Drive, apartment number 3. It's going to be for a 37-year-old male overdose in the bathroom. One Narcan is given. I'm responsive by breathing.
0: You see, 11, is that, you said apartment 3?
1: Hey, firm, sir.
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1: 6. 403 Belmont Street, apartment 1102. In the VA, 5-year-old male chesting.
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2: Wow. 4 for
1: 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Which one? We got 2.
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0: 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Spanish interpreters.
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1: I don't believe they've signed on. I'll check with ones again.
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1: You have Cataldo responding.
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0: Ladder 3 answered.
2: You guys are good. We'll take care of it.
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3: 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Five-year-old female, fat and good. I'm with the moment. I reported recent seizure. Waiting your arrival.
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1: 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I tried to reach him, but I don't think he's in quarters.
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0: 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Hey, you're on 47 Carpenter Ave. It's going to be for the 59-year-old female with a pinned sciatica. Extreme lower body pain. Can't get out of bed.
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0: 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Engine 12, Ladder 1, rescue car 3, 18 Ridge Street on the order of natural gas fire, ground channel, A Alpha, timeout 1205.
1: We're on for Canberra Street.

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0: Rescue 1 and Ladder 1 come investigate. Engine 12's got Ridge Street, come in.
1: That you have command. 12 times.

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0: 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I'll check in. 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
1: 81 Franklin's going to be mail laid by the, mail laid out near the statue, I guess.

0: Well, I don't want to command. Yeah, okay.
1: Command answered, Ladder 1.
0: 360 complete. No unusual hazards in the rear. Basement access on the Delta side. 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

0: team 1 to rescue team 2?
1: Team 2.
0: Yeah, we started off right here at the school. We don't need to start it off in the basement.
2: Command, call rescue.
0: Rescue, answer command.
2: Can you isolate the gas at the stove and shut it off there?
0: Yeah, Cap, that's what we just did.
2: Okay, receive.
0: Team 1 to command. The readings have already started to go down.
2: Okay, receive. Can you get in any of the other apartments? Second floor, first floor, just to double check.
0: Rescue team 1 has that.
2: Receive.
0: Team 1 to command, the readings on the third floor were under 100 parts per million.
2: Receive. Command has them.

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1: Problem. 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Franklin Street.
0: Medic 7 is en route to 81 Franklin Street.
1: Receipt. So much today at mail. I'd like to go to the hospital. Just waiting your arrival.
0: Receive, thank you.

0: Thanks for the assignment. Take it away for the gas company.
1: Yeah, that's affirmative. We'll go to readings. I'm pretty much going to zero on the meters.

0: time in. We're going to move up. Battle 1's going to move up to off C. We're going to continue, Avisos.
1: Battle 1 has that. Company's responding to Bridge Street, can return to quarters holding Ladder 1 at this time. Again, company's responding to Bridge Street, can return to quarters holding Ladder 1 at this time. Avisos should be about 15 minutes out.
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Crazy 3, final. 3 into 25 Park. It's going to be inside Goodwill, 34-year-old male with seizure in the bathroom.

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3: 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I'll check the list.

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Again, that's going to be Engine 9, 505 Mill Street on a first responder.

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2: 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And 735 for the EA for 505.

0: denying the fire alarm? Can I have an apartment number for 505 Mill Street, please?
1: 145, 145.
0: Apartment 145, you can put engine 9 on arrival.
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0: Lateral 1 is going to be clear and available. 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

Engine 8's on. A-Alpha, 93-year-old female, chest pain. 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

0: California to Southbridge Street. It's going to be in the back of the building outside near the train tracks. I got a mail overdose. No, not in progress. You had your receipt as well? I'm not sure. I think the call taker got it from someone on scene. I'll double check for you.
1: You can just double check the best access point.
0: Okay, alright. 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
1: Right, dude.

0: bystander in the parking lot reported vent to access was in the Bravo side of Price, right in between the cold storage building in the woods. I'm heading that way now.
1: Crazy.

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1: Receive, Enterprise responding.

0: Roger, 4, Farland. 4, 62, Williamsburg Drive. You're on for a unresponsive male. He is breathing. He's wearing a blue hat, gray shorts, gray top. I guess he's outside.
1: Medic 5. 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

0: 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I actually have another first responder at 1049 Main Street. Are you able to take that?
1: Received. Engine 5 will remain on C where it responded. You can go with update whenever.
0: Get out. I'm not breathing.
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0: 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Again, exit 5, dispatch on the Air Force First Responder 1049 Main Street.
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0: 300 Barber Ave, apartment 209, room 209, second floor. Hillside unit, 76-year-old female, difficulty breathing, COPD.
1: 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We'll have that.

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1: 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He almost passed out.
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0: Enjoy living in Highland. 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

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Have a large church, nothing showing, no alarm sounding. We'll be investigating, I'll have command.

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1: Well.
0: Fire alarm. We're going to clear Harding Street. We're going to circle back around Water Street and check the corner of Water and Harding. We find nothing at this address.
1: Okay. Just so you know, I guess there's another update that came in. It was behind Major Bloom. Not sure if you had checked there. Red shirt. 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
0: Okay, do you see behind Major Bloom's?
1: Yeah, I guess they got a cannabis dispensary. Person should be wearing a red shirt.
0: Okay, that's further down Harding, right? Yeah, do you have an address for Major Bloom's?
1: Uh,

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1: Well.
0: Medic one, we're on for a friend commercial.

0: 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Apartment 20 Kilo, 20 Kilo. 78-year-old male, confused, altered, dizzy.
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1: Right two, what were they, 1297 Merrifield Street, female passed out on the ground, outside, face down.
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1: Four-year-old female, she fell a couple of these cups, having a severe head and right side pain, and has a seizure issue.

Canning Street on the first responder, timeout 1751.

0: 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Ladder 4 is investigating the offensive strategy. 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Ladder 4 has Bridges Street Command.
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0: Sorry for the 1800 hours of the fact and seeing just unfollowed by the weather. Answering.
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0: 1801.

KTOR. Nice weather is going to be a chance of showers and thunderstorms and foggy. About 65 degrees, and winds will be traveling. He's mostly Car 3's Chief Judge, Car 4's Chief Harding, safety captain is Captain Corrales, and that's all for today. Have a good day.

0: ATR. Nice weather is going to be a chance of showers and thunderstorms and foggy. About 65 degrees, and winds will be traveling. He's mostly Car 3's Chief Judge, Car 4's Chief Harding, safety captain is Captain Corrales, and that's all for today. Have a good day. Fire alarm.
1: Car 4's back in quarters.
0: Yes, it's...

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King Philip Road on the local alarm, timeout 1822.

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0: Yeah, we're going to be all set. If you should stand in the lobby with us. 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

0: Ladder 7's on scene. We have a 16-story brick high-rise. We'll be investigating with our elevator key. Engine 4 will be assisting in investigation. 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
1: Received.

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0: Yeah, we're gonna throw the power to car one now.
1: Okay, receive. 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
0: 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You can close the doors. We'll just have the power stay off. Can we get the ladder 7?
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Hey, 49 Pleasant Valley Drive, smoke odor inside. 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
1: 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We have a resident says that they can smell smoke on the 6th floor. Alarms are going off.
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0: Yesterday, follow up.
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0: We're going to be cleared and available with fire food. 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
0: On scene investigating.
1: Where is he? Back to the region. Attention latitude on a fill-in 34 Bedouin Street versus water. 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

Letter 2, you're on for 34 Bedoin Street, apartment 1L, 1 Lima. 61-year-old female, general weakness, lethargic. Letter 2, how's up?

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A resident there advised an odor of smoke, possibly burning rubber. Just wants you guys to check it out.

0: 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We found nothing, no odor. 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